0: Thank you very much. It's a pleasure to be here. And I will talk about some of the secrets of the financial and economic system. Now, talking about economics, the track record of macroeconomics has been quite bad. And recently, not too long ago, in the Journal of Economic Perspectives, some senior professors of economics have admitted that macroeconomics hasn't made any progress in at least a century. Economists today are still trying to figure out what they already tried to figure out 90 years, 100
1: Scusa,
0: years
1: Luciano,
0: ago,
1: ma in italiano,
0: namely what
1: in
0: determines
1: inglese.
0: Economic growth in the short term, in the long run, how does fiscal policy work, how does monetary policy work,
1: ricominciamo, aspetta, che
0: and sure
1: no,
0: enough, economists
1: non
0: continue
1: capisce.
0: To be surprised by events such as the significant inflation we had in late 21 and 22, recurring banking crises, or things like very high Chinese economic growth in recent decades. Why the inflation surprise? Well, actually, many economists thought that the central bank policy.
2: Possiamo anche leggere i sottotitoli?